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2: My name is Darius Parker. I am the operations director, resource coordinator for Kumba Links, and this is what Chicago sounds like. I would like to give back a sense of hope, a sense of resilience, that no matter the vices that affect us, as folks of color, as marginalized folks, that there's always a tomorrow.
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Yo, what's good? It's Dreamer Ishima, and you're listening to Vocalo. One of my favorite things about Chicago is the food. It's so yummy, yummy, and my tummy, yummy, yummy. It just made me want to scream.

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Jesus. My therapist told me that I should tell you the truth, and you're still angry. So sometimes I still like I still should have lied. I tell you the truth because I care, but I also lie to you because I care. But if I tell you the truth, I guess I can sleep better at night. But then it looks like I don't care because I'm telling you the truth. I mean, I guess I'm just not a... Everybody hates when they get to that part when they realize that I don't want to tell you I don't care, but if it seems like I don't care, it doesn't mean I don't care. It just looks like I don't care. Because my emotions have been sanded off. I live in LA, sweetie. What do you expect?

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3: My name is Damon Williams. I'm a movement builder, and this is what Chicago sounds like. I hope to provide a new ethic of love, a new ethic of a cooperative spirit that allows us to create new possibilities.
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0: And you're listening to Folklo. 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

0: Oh.
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0: the, you know what I'm saying?
1: Yes, sir. I was gonna say that.
0: Whole lot to do. Feeling big Smeeo.
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0: You know what I'm saying?
1: You get it. You run. 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
1: This is Tiffany Walden, and this is what Chicago sounds like. When I look back on my career and wondering about, you know, the impact that I've had and my work has had, I hope that people are able to see a holistic Chicago for what it really is, especially when we talk about Black people.
2: This is Evan F. Moore, and this is what Chicago sounds like. And I always tell my students about the South Side and the West Side. I feel like it's the most overreported, underreported, and misreported place in the world. And that was my career to show that that's not all like that.
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2: Woo! I'm excited about the unity in Chicago. I really think that people have taken the reins to protest and stand up. We are giving the mic to young people again, which is really dope. And I think that the changes that we need to happen are definitely going to come from our younger people.
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1: 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In Chicago, y'all know what y'all got to do. Y'all got to tune in, lock in with my peoples at Vocalo Radio. I love y'all, man. Come on.

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0: hold up both of our frames. 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
1: Is a Wilson to my castaway. 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Gender is dimension one.
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1: Okay, challenge. 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I'm in awe, I'm involved, coming law, coming all, stomach wall. Kermit frog, jump off London fog. Bridges in the midst of call, girls, my woman calls. 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

0: Bogalo. This is Sadie Woolridge. I accidentally found your radio station, and I am astonished at how wonderful the music is. I actually had given up on radio stations before I turned on your station. And it's 9:50 right now, and I'm not sure what song you're playing, but it's an amazing song. It's in Spanish. I love it. And I love that you're putting different culture out there for people to get if they don't know, you know. Other music in different languages is amazing. So just thank you for still doing good radio.
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0: Walked in the trap, grabbed a money counter, got to work. Made a couple calls, switched whips, thinking white vert. 2020 vision counter, with my eyes closed, rose gold doing a light show. On my white shirt, papaya with the lemon, something different. I'm in Honolulu, birds chirping, nice low breeze, but it's 82. Pressing buttons on the elevator, I'm thinking penthouse. If you thought this was just rap, then you April Fool. Baby chose, came with the fee, I gave her a chance. Driving right off the lot without an advance. Heels clicking, bills getting paid, I'm still out the way. Marble flows, Benz with the shades, but still didn't change. Walked in the diner, tipped the host, then I took a seat.
1: Welcome in, Larry.
0: Gray sweatpants made by Dior. Midnight tea, lighting weed on the balcony at the Four Seas. Fell asleep getting a back rub, then woke up beastin'. Silly, make another play, touch another milli, never slipping. Gray sweatpants with the faux nickel, eating pokey, fresh out the ocean. It's a great feeling, still in motion, signing documents for a new building. Still in motion, signing documents for a new building. They pocket watching from the sideline, man, it's different. Whole lot of chain, man. You gotta adjust with the time, man.

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2: My name is Darius Parker. I am the Operations Director, Resource Coordinator for Kumba Links, and this is what Chicago sounds like. Chicago is a beautiful place to really live, learn, and thrive. We have such a beautiful batch of forward-thinking youth who are really challenging things in the city.
3: My name is Pam Johnson Davis. I am an educator, singer, and writer, and this is what Chicago sounds like. I love the diversity of Chicago, and with that diversity comes incredible food, and there is literally nothing in the world quite like summertime in Chicago.
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Island, they know me. 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High blood pressure, shaky salt shaker. From the DR down to Costa Rica. Paris Fashion Week, I was in the bleachers. Sipping Casamigos with Mama Cita. We need Bluetooth, somebody bring a speaker. Closed mouth, don't get fed, you need to speak up. Like a beach chair, so I got my feet up. 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I'm staying on the top.

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1: This is LaSaya Wade. 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

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I call it Revolution Radio. 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DJ Trey K. I'm out.

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1: Hey, I'm Pigeon, and this is what Chicago sounds like. 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
4: 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Now, Jamila Woods is one of my favorite people in the world. She's also one of my old mentors. I grew up with her in YCA, and she's featured on a couple of my songs, probably all my biggest songs, actually. So I'm like, listen to this Jamila Woods playing on the radio. Okay, Jamila, I see you getting radio play in the Shy. Next song comes up is No Name, another one of my best friends I grew up with that I have plenty of collaborations with. Then the next song after that is a Saba song. And I'm like, when do we get this radio? Like, when did it start playing like this? And sure enough, the Saba song goes off, and I hear the background music to Sunday Candy playing on the radio over a commercial. And so I stopped and I checked it out, and of course it's Vocalo playing me and my friends for the whole Chicago to hear. Yo, it's Chance the Rapper. You tuning in to Vocalo right now. Turn up your radio.

0: 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You guys are doing an incredible job, and 91.1. Welcome. You guys are doing awesome. Make it an R form. That's important.
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0: 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I sowed the seeds and prayed for rain. 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
1: I am Arisha Bennett, a creative producer working primarily in film, photography, and sound design. And this is what Chicago sounds like. Black, queer activists and artists here are just a force to be reckoned with. Is something that, like, I find pleasure as well as pride in, of saying that I live in Chicago.
2: My name is Anthony Galloway, Director of Civic Engagement with Equality Illinois, and this is what Chicago sounds like. Chicago allowed me to meet people who were also interested in making the world a better place.
3: Saba.
4: So Young Chicago Authors and places like eMedia for me were like the first places where I was able to perform and to share what I had been doing in my basement. 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
5: Every kid grows up feeling very special, and I feel like when I met my friends and we all kind of were different from everybody else and had similar experiences, or we kind of dressed a little similarly or like similar music, then we all felt like we were the same special together. Yeah. Like I see myself in them. Yo, this is Joey Perk. 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
6: 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And talking to my brother.
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2: Luna Day. I'm trying to tell a story of healing and a process of doing that. I think a lot of artists utilize their art as a healing process.
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1: We are Chicago's urban alternative.

Yeah, I Mike from the wood and success is Alicia Young Booty. Yeah, I want it like Victor had, won't you see Judy? Yeah, so people that know me be asking me what I be doing. Huh, I tell them I want them to party to all of my music. Richie, you stupid. Why can't I get me stand out and not be called a goofy? Get it? Travel the world going loosely from those on my loose leaf. Huh. And stun on the people who diss me that claim that they knew me. And flex on the women who said that my flex wasn't sexy.

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0: 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So now I want to be named Miracle Child.
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You know, I had to realize that time is the ultimate ally. I'm sure you could think of some stuff that you thought you'd never get over. You know, broken heart, embarrassing moments. And then there are times where you had your greatest moments and you were all the way up.

0: Costco is this really interesting mix, but at the end of the day, we are good people. And that is what I hold on to. And that's what continues to encourage me to fight the good fight.
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1: This is Ray Salazar, and this is what Chicago sounds like. 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
1: Amari Simone. It was beautiful to just be in Chicago, just be Black. When I hear Black Chicagoans talk, it just reminds me of home. Even if our grandparents are coming from different places, it still sounds like home. It still has that Southern draw mixed with a little city. And that's beautiful. I love that.
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10: My name is Elizabeth Cambridge. I host a podcast, Random Conversations with Elizabeth, and this is what Chicago sounds like. I am originally from Cleveland, Ohio, and I've been here for 9 years. Rogers Park for like 6 months, and then Wrigleyville for the last 7 years, and now I'm back in Rogers Park, which I love. Wrigleyville is interesting. If I, you know, honestly, I live there, but I honestly felt like if I didn't have like a cup of coffee in my hand, like some Starbucks coffee, or if I wasn't walking a dog, you know, people were looking at me as like, you know, why, you know, what are you doing here? Or just like, I felt like people were afraid of me. So I didn't like Wrigleyville. It was really uncomfortable. And I tried to think, oh, there are other things going on, or maybe it's me. But it's just the way that people looked at me and the way that people treated me, or either, like crossing the street, or just like, you know, sometimes I don't know if even, maybe it's like subconscious or something. Maybe they don't realize when they're like clutching a little bit tighter onto the purses when they're walking past me or something. It just felt uncomfortable. And Rogers Park, I feel like I'm not seen so much. I can just blend in. I can just go about my day. There, you know, no one's looking at me. I was obsessed with Saturday Night Live growing up. And so I would always hear about Second City and like, you know, Chicago was the place to come to like to really practice your work. And then you move on to New York or L.A. And my uncle lived here for like 10 years. And I came to visit and I thought everyone was so nice. I was like, oh my God, everyone is so friendly here. And it was diverse. So I was like, oh, I'm going to go to Chicago. New York was just too intimidating. Chicago is, you get real stories, real opinions. And I think that for me, it's kind of given me a tougher skin. I feel like coming from, you know, Cleveland, Ohio, all of the people, all of the things that you have to deal with on a daily basis, all the people that you have to see and you have to interact with. There's no like ignoring, you know, some people can ignoring whole groups of people. I just say like, yeah, I hear a lot of real stories and things that have happened to people and how they, I don't know, how they kind of get over it and continue to live in this city. Like, I know what I obsess over, and I want to know, what are other people thinking about? Like, how do you make sense of the world? And like, how do you rationalize like who you are as a person with all of these other things going on is what I want to know. Like, what are other people thinking? What do you make out of all of this? Why do you even think we're here? And I guess selfishly, maybe they have an answer that I haven't discovered myself yet. Maybe they can help me out in some sort of way, secretly. I use all of the interesting stories and voices, or I try to, so that people kind of know that they're not alone in their own like thoughts or experiences, no matter like how weird or amazing or sad they might be. That, and you don't know who you're walking past. You know, like you could share something with someone that is sitting on the bus with you, or. It's kind of my own therapy, but I hope that it helps other people listening to other people talk about their lives and their perspective. My name is Elizabeth Cambridge, and this is what Chicago sounds like. I really want to inspire people and let them know that you can do what you want to do. You really can do it if you want to. Whether that's like making shoes or making toys, like whatever it is, if you're excited about it, you can do it. Because I'm doing it. And then look at all these people that I'm talking to. Look at all these these strangers. We're kind of all working together. Things could be even better. Like the more we work together and the more we you know, collaborate with each other. So hopefully it'd be nice to entertain people, inspire them, but also educate them. And I mean, maybe it sounds weird, but I really want to humanize people. I really want to do that and showcase other people to other people and go, hey, look, these are human beings, you know, they have thoughts and feelings and emotions just like you. And so that's really what I want to do with the podcast. And that's also a reason, you know, I go around and I tell stories, because I feel like just kind of existing, I'm doing my part. I'm just like, we're all human, but we're all like unique in our own way. So yeah, I'd want to humanize people and inspire people. And this is what Chicago sounds like.
0: Good morning, Little Village. Good morning, Chatham. I'm Nudia Hernandez, host of Nudia in the Afternoons, which airs weekdays from 1 to 5 p.m. Voklo keeps you informed and plays an eclectic mix of hip-hop, R&B, house, and more. 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

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I'm

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1: Hi, this is Lester Ray, and you're listening to Vocalo. I felt like I needed to sing about the things I was writing about and not just sing to like fill up space and jam. I just felt like more of a personal calling to really lay out this message in a public setting as opposed to just keeping it in my notebook.
2: Feline. Blood Sisters is just about letting go of any negative energy and stepping into your own power. That's what I was trying to find. I was trying to find my way to step back into my strength and honestly step back into music.
0: We are Chicago's urban alternative.

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All we need is love and a little bit of whiskey, just enough to fill the tub, so I can drown in that muddy water, sing the blues.

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And I flipped over to 91.1 and I hear a Jamila Woods song. Now, Jamila Woods is one of my favorite people in the world. She's also one of my old mentors. I grew up with her in YCA, and she's featured on a couple of my songs, probably all my biggest songs, actually. So I'm like, listen to this Jamila Woods playing on the radio. Okay, Jamila, I see you get radio play in the Shy. Next song comes up is No Name. Another one of my best friends I grew up with that I have plenty of collaborations with. Then the next song after that is a Saba song. And I'm like, when do we get this radio? Like, when did it start playing like this? And sure enough, the Saba song goes off and I hear the background music to Sunday Candy playing on the radio over a commercial. And so I stopped and I checked it out, and of course it's Vocalo playing me and my friends for the whole Chicago to hear. Yo, it's Chance the Rapper. You tuning in to Vocalo right now. Turn up your radio. Ah!

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1: So Young Chicago Authors and places like U-Media for me were like the first places where I was able to perform and to share what I had been doing in my basement. 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
2: Every kid grows up feeling very special, and I feel like when I met my friends and we all kind of were different from everybody else and had similar experiences, or we kind of dressed a little similarly or like similar music, then we all felt like we were the same special together. Like I see myself in them. Yo, this is Joey Perp. 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Turn up.

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0: the leading language of the world. We're winning Pulitzers, you know what I mean? It's not just a genre anymore. It's a medium with a bunch of subgenres in it. There's so much you can do.
1: Jordana, the music I'm making, I really want people to feel like they're in control of the narrative. I love making people feel stronger. I want people to feel confident, like they can do anything.
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Semi-automatic Benny. Butcher been a pressure cooker and a looker. Yeah, I'm cute and compassionate. Flaky as a bitch, the witch and

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1: This is Tiffany Walden, and this is what Chicago sounds like. When I look back on my career and wondering about, you know, the impact that I've had and my work has had, I hope that people are able to see a holistic Chicago for what it really is, especially when we talk about Black people.
2: 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And I always tell my students about the South Side and the West Side. I feel like it's the most overreported, underreported, and misreported place in the world. And that was my career to show that that's not all like that.
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1: I'm Vanessa Sanchez. I'm director of Yolo Kelly Arts Reach, and this is what Chicago sounds like. 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
2: What kept me going was just knowing that what was special about me, no one could take from me. 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
3: What up, everyone? It's Nash Hides. You guys are listening to Vocalo 91.1. I feel like a lot of people from Chicago, like, doing crazy stuff. They're dominating charts right now. Some of the sounds that you hear from Chicago, you can't hear anywhere else.
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5: 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I'm just really lucky to know a lot of really stellar humans. They keep me in the game. They keep me wanting to be here and just to live with them and to enjoy life with them.
1: We are Chicago's urban alternative.
6: I know. That's, yeah, okay. Okay. All right.

Oh, yeah, that's cool. That'll work. You know what I'm saying? That way I can put both my headphones on. You know what I'm saying? Get my rap on. You know what I mean? Yeah. Yeah, I already know, man. I just know what's up, man. I know when we come in here, we do this.

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0: for your purpose. I believe everybody got a purpose in this life, man. 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

0: Yo, yo, what's up, man? It's G Herbo, Big G Herbo. 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Let's get it.
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2: Hey, come here, my man. 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
3: what you mean?
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0: I do not wish for no regular life. I did not marry a regular wife. 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
1: Hey, what's up? This is Michael, a.k.a. Killer Mike, man. I'm chilling, man, with Vocalo Radio, man. Yeah.

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2: 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It's okay not to know what you're doing. It's okay to be sad. 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

Hold on. Dad. 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I got to start this record over again. 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Dad. Still on this record. I'ma play this for y'all. 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

0: This is Lady Champ of the Chicago Champions Breaking Crew, and this is what Chicago sounds like. When people come here, we're always representing our city. Not only from beautiful skyline, the food, the different neighborhoods, but also all the arts here. Everything here is so well done, and everyone here is always competitive, and that's what I love about my city.
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0: a real hoop, a hard body. 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
1: Whoa.
0: Hold on, wait. I mentioned the Harlem Globetrotters, then I said I'm a ball up in Jersey. 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That's crazy, bro. I need y'all.

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I got in the car one day a couple weeks ago, and I was driving. All the radio stations was playing commercials, and I flipped over to 91.1, and I hear a Jamila Woods song. Now, Jamila Woods is one of my favorite people in the world. She's also one of my old mentors. I grew up with her in YCA, and she's featured on a couple of my songs, probably all my biggest songs, actually. So I'm like, listen to this Jamila Woods playing on the radio. Okay, Jamila, I see you get radio play in the Shy. Next song comes up is No Name. Another one of my best friends I grew up with that I have plenty of collaborations with. Then the next song after that is a Saba song. And I'm like, when do we get this radio? Like, when did it start playing like this? And sure enough, the Saba song goes off and I hear the background music to Sunday Candy playing on the radio over a commercial. And so I stopped and I checked it out. And of course, it's Vocalo playing me and my friends for the whole Chicago to hear. Yo, it's Chance the Rapper. You tuning in to Vocalo right now. Turn up your radio.

0: Yeah, well, what's the festive today, Vocalo? You guys been jamming for the past 5 hours. Ain't no other stations like this. Vocalo, number one, baby.
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1: My name is Jose Olivares. I'm a poet, performer, and educator, and this is what Chicago sounds like. 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
5: So young Chicago authors and places like U-Media for me were like the first places where I was able to perform and to share what I had been doing in my basement. 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
6: Every kid grows up feeling very special, and I feel like when I met my friends and we all kind of were different from everybody else and had similar experiences, or we kind of dressed a little similarly or like similar music, then we all felt like we were the same special together.
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8: And I remember flaming hot some cheese from out the corner store. 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And talking to my brother.
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2: 24 hours in a buck late. Nowadays, I can make the bus wait. Learning about the games Lady Luck play. Loaded on my plate like a buffet. The other day, I walked by some apartments. Couldn't shake it off. Was feeling awful strange for me. A face I saw. I couldn't call it the name. I tried to trace the

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can't take my gold fronts. They can't take these white cups that I just pulled up. They can't take these gold teeth. They can't take this gold leaf that I just rolled up. They can't take my gold fronts. Can't take my bullet holes up. 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They can't break my up. They can't break these shoulders and make my quota. And I'm the one they take their notes from, the one they try to take their flow from. And if they drip, then I'm the one that it all flows from. Silence up the lamb, don't wake this gold up. 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I just can't fake it, no front. It's me and Fouché. They just can't take this cold front. They just can't take my gold fronts, and this is golden. I'm like, hold up. No one can't take my gold fronts away. No one can't take my gold fronts away.

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1: This is Jenny LaFleur of Mama Fresh Chicago, and this is what Chicago sounds like. Being from Chicago has given me a spunk, a swag, a hustle, a work ethic that I feel like is so unique to Chicagoans. I feel like we're a combination of Midwestern values, hardworking, staying humble, but on the same note, we're not bashful about who we are. We're not second to anyone.
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0: Pray these winds can hold up both of our frames. 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
1: You see, I think bright, though the mind is dark. 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And I think you know the answer is right.

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Now, if you got you a Shea Butter baby in the room, I need you to grab their hand one time, look them in their eyes, throw your dancing shoes on, and get ready to bounce one time, you feel me? 1, 2, 1, 2.

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